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Christy's done with work today. She's driving home. That is a good call to get done at least a little bit early. Happy Friday. Here's your Justin Bieber.

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1: Hey, something that went viral last summer is back starting today at Dunkin'. 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Not a gallon, but pretty close. 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I'm sure they've sold very well today. 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
1: 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Some Whitney or some Def Leppard or Bon Jovi. 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

Alaska's Best Variety, Magic 98.9. Stephanie, thanks for listening. Already done with work. She's taking off with the family for the weekend just to go have fun. Glad you're doing that. Thanks for having us along. Here's Maroon 5.

your heart is in pain tonight as you mourn the loss of a soldier, as you think of those who sacrificed their very life for this country, we are here for you and thank you for being there for our military. God bless you.

0: good evening. Welcome to the Delilah Show. Who's this?
1: This is Tori and Jamie. We're best friends.
0: Hi, Tori and Jamie. Are we Friday night girlfriends?
1: That's right.
0: Awesome. Welcome aboard.
1: Thank you. Been best friends since we were 14, and we're both 22 now. And we've been on so many road trips listening to the song, and so loud, so, like, blow your eardrums loud. And, you know, so we were willing to hear it tonight. That's awful.
0: So you like going on road trips. Do you go, on vacations together? Are we, we running errands? What are we going on road trips for?
1: Oh, everything. We run errands together. We've been on many a vacation together. We've been, you know, grocery shopping, as far away as, you know, it's 400 miles, so.
0: And do you still live in the same town?
1: No, actually, I live about 45 miles away from her, but I still see her about three, four times a week.
0: Very cool. Very cool. I will play a best friends, I want to dance and have fun and laugh for the rest of my life kind of song.
1: Oh, thank you so very much.

0: Keys of Faith is our Delilah Dilemma sponsor tonight. 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Eyesoffaith.vision. We can do this together. Tonight's Delilah's Dilemma is from a young man named Travis. He says, I have the best friend in the world. Her name is Wendy, and she is awesome. She's helped me with so much, and I try to do the same for her. We're like family, literally like brother and sister. The problem is her boyfriend. He is very mean to her and her family. He's spiteful. He tries to hurt her to get what he wants. And he forces himself on her sometimes, all of which he does in the company of others. There have been many occasions where I've spoken up to try to stop this abuse, but it doesn't make a lasting impression. The simple thing would be just to drop him. But there's a baby in the middle of all this. A two-year-old who doesn't really understand. He's had so many chances, and if this man is thrown out, he'll be homeless. None of us wants to see that. He has a slight mental condition where he doesn't understand things, and he has no family. Delilah, I need some of your wisdom. How can I bring an end to all this? I hate to see Wendy, the baby, and her parents going through this. Please advise from Travis. Travis, I will share my Mother Delilah words with you coming up next. You're listening to Delilah.
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Delilah's dilemma is from Travis, who is a good friend to a woman named Wendy. It appears, I'm not quite sure, but it appears that Wendy, her abusive boyfriend, and her baby are living with her family. And her family is allowing this man to stay under their roof, even though he disrespects his girlfriend and is abusive to her. Travis, here's what I would say to you. You are not her family. You are not her brother, her mother, or her father. You are her friend. So there's really not much you can do except love her and pray for her. If her family is worried about her and the baby, then they need to be proactive and tell the abuser to go, that it is not all right to hurt somebody and stay in their home. I understand they feel sorry for him. They have compassion and pity, but it's ridiculous to worry about his being homeless and his needs while he's hurting their daughter. That's absolute lunacy. So it's her folks that need to step up to the plate and say, not on my watch, not in my house. You need to go. But they probably won't listen to that either. So all you can do, Travis, is be a friend and love them through it.

Friday night, girls' night, Memorial Day weekend is upon us, and traffic is not good anywhere in the world. Traffic is not good. I can tell you that. I can tell you, avoid traffic if you can for the evening. I can't drive late at night anymore. The halogen headlights or whatever, they blind me.

0: I'm like, seriously? Why do car makers think this is a good idea? I don't know. I don't get it. But if you are heading out of town for the weekend, drive safely and stay tuned all night long. 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
0: 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Welcome to the Delilah Show. Who is this?
7: Sarah and Dylan and Noah.
0: Sarah, Dylan, and Noah. Are Dylan and Noah much shorter than you? And do they look up and call you Mom?
7: They do.
0: Welcome aboard. What can I do for your family tonight, Sarah?
7: We just wanted to call in and tell you, like, we listen to you every single night, and I get to share the moments of, like, talking to them about how, like, I grew up listening to you, like, driving with my mom, and, like, how I got to share the moments, like, oh, this is Delilah, like, this is who I listened to growing up, and they look forward to, like, on our evening drives home, listening to you, and enjoying the music that you play, and just experiencing listening to the soothing tone you have and just how calming it is. And we're very thankful, and we're just happy to be generational listeners.
0: I love this. I love being a part of your family.
7: Honestly, like, it's the same vibe, the same feeling. It calms me, and I had to explain how much it, like, they're like, what are, you know, why are we listening to the radio? But they're like, this is calming for me, and it has become a tradition for all of us now. And they're the ones that encouraged to call in. They said, we should call in. What will we talk about? And I was like, well, let's talk about the fact that we've been listening to her for years. Like, I listened to her as a child, and now they do.
0: And how old are Dylan and Noah?
10: I'm 11. I'm Dylan. And I'm Noah, and I'm 9.
0: So are you guys looking forward to summer vacation?
10: Oh, yeah.
0: Have you got any big plans? Are we talking camping trips or marshmallows and s'mores or going to grandma's house or a swimming pool? What are we talking about here?
10: Yeah.
7: All of that.
10: Yeah, we got a water park.
18: What about going to Cincinnati?
0: So you're going to have a fun summer. Do you guys ever go camping with your Nana or your family?
10: Not often.
0: No? Mom's not into sleeping on the ground and waking up with bugs in her hair?
7: No, not particularly.
0: My friends are always like, and why do you think this is fun? I'm like, oh, come on, get into the spirit of things. They say, you made us eat burnt chili and burnt marshmallows, and now we're sleeping on the ground, and this is fun. But now that I'm old and cranky, it's motorhome all the way.
7: Absolutely. Absolutely.
0: Well, wherever you go this summer, I will be there keeping you and your whole family company.
7: We love you.
0: Bye-bye.

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We're going to be here to talk to you, to listen to you, to encourage you, to spend this Friday night with you and your best girlfriends as we kick off the start of summer, Memorial Day weekend. Thanks for joining us.

0: Hi, good evening. Welcome to the Delilah Show. Who is this?
1: My name is Dee Dee.
0: Hi, Dee Dee. What can I do for you?
1: Well, tomorrow is my youngest daughter's birthday, and I was wondering if you could play a song for her.
0: Who is your youngest daughter? How old is she? And what do you want to tell me about her?
1: Well, her name is Kiara. She's going to be 5 years old tomorrow. And she looks like my late husband, but she acts just like me.
0: So 5 years old, going into kindergarten this year, Mom?
1: Yep.
0: Fun, fun, fun age.
1: Oh, yeah.
0: I have a grandson that I have custody of who's going to be 5 next week. Fun, but he's got a lot, and I do mean a lot of energy.
1: Yeah, I have a son, but he's got 4 legs and fur.
0: I'll play a song for your sweet little family, Mama. Thank you for calling.
1: Thanks. Bye.
0: Bye-bye.

0: It's Friday as we slide into this Memorial Day weekend. Think about what you're going to do and how you're going to spend it. Are you going to use your time as a gift? You know, time is our most valuable resource, and how many of us squander it? You only got 24 hours in a day. What are you going to do with that time? Are you going to waste it in front of a TV set? Are you going to waste it in front of a video screen playing some nonsensical game? Or are you going to invest it wisely? Invest it in other people, building relationships, encouraging people, talking to people, listening to people, walking with people, holding people. Don't waste your time on foolishness. Invest it. Invest it wisely on projects and people. Just a thought. You're listening to the Lila.
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0: Hi, you found the Delilah Show. Who is this?
1: This is Melissa.
0: What can I do for you, Melissa?
1: I wanted to do a little song request for my boyfriend.
0: What's his name?
1: RJ.
0: What do you want to tell him?
1: I just want to let him know that I love him. I've been with him for 2.5 years, and he's the greatest thing in my life. I just want him to let him. I wanted to let him know.
0: And will you see him this weekend?
1: Yes, I will. We'll actually be spending this weekend together.
0: And how much is that making you grin ear to ear, cheek to cheek?
1: Very much.
0: Your eyes are twinkling?
1: Yeah.
0: I will find a good song for you.
1: Thank you.
0: You have a good night.

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0: Friday night, we call it Friday night girls night. It is officially shut the front door. Don't worry about the inside of your house. Go outside and play Friday night. The weekend is here. Go camping, go hiking, go fishing, go play outside. Okay? Don't worry about fussing or anything like that. Life is too short to spend all your energy cleaning house, my friend. Thank you for letting me be a part of your Friday night. You're listening to Delilah.
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5: 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Like, I've almost been friends with them for 3 years now.
4: And what were we fussing about?
5: I think I was the moody one, and they were being a little paranoid about something, and it's just, like, not a good mix, but it was almost nothing.
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5: Yeah, and overall, I just want them to know that I'm grateful for that. 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

0: Welcome aboard, Andrea. What can I do for you?
1: Well, I've just been really, really down. My dad had just passed away last month, and now my mom's health, she's not doing too well either. I left work. I took a leave from work to take care of the two of them. He was home on hospice, and he died in my arms. And, you know, I'm just trying to get everything straight. Paperwork and accounts and everything to make it easier for mom. And I'm getting kind of overwhelmed and lost.
0: Overwhelmed, lost, exhausted, feel like you're drowning and you don't even have time to mourn because you're trying to take care of mama.
1: Yeah.
0: I wish I could give you a hug.
1: Thank you. I'd take it. Really need one.
0: Tell me about your dad.
1: He was in the Navy. He worked for a utility company in Manhattan. He's just smart as a whip. Knew a lot of things about a lot of different things. Was very good working with his hands. He used to do leather work. He used to make like quivers and hair pieces and belts, and just a funny guy. You know, always wanted to talk to people, always took care of people.
0: Well, here's the good news. Love is never wasted. You know that, and your dad knew that. When you've got a generous heart like your dad had, and obviously he passed that on to you, when you've got a kind heart that's constantly giving, constantly caretaking, you might feel like, when is somebody going to notice? When is somebody going to stop and go, hey, thank you so much. Let me do something kind for you in return. Even if they don't, God sees your generous nature. He sees the love you pour into others, and he will pour that into you.
1: Yeah.
0: So how about I find a song for you, a song of hope, a song of faith, a song of love to pour into you?
1: Appreciate it.

0: I received this beautiful letter. My name is Rose, and I'm writing on behalf of a very special group of women. 10 friends, mothers, women navigating middle age together, who laugh, who cry, who support one another, and who have found a beautiful way to make life lighter and more joyful through our friendships. 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From the Delilah sisterhood. Patricia, thank you for listening. 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

0: thank you for calling the Delilah Show. Who is this?
1: Hi, my name is Steve.
0: Steve, welcome. What can I do for you?
1: I've been recently talking to my ex-girlfriend. I haven't talked to her in 4 months. I screwed us over a lot in the past, and the only thing that matters to me right now is that we're together, and I finally realized that. And she's listening tonight, and she told me to turn this on, and I decided to call in.
0: So you're looking for a grovel song?
1: I mean, not so much. She knows I love her, and she knows I care about her.
0: So on a scale of 1 to 10, buddy, how bad was your transgressions?
1: I did nothing wrong other than leave. I would never disrespect her like that. I was confused and younger, and now I know, and now I've realized.
0: So you weren't the dog of the day. You were just young and confused and not ready to make a commitment, and now you're hoping that you get a second chance.
1: Absolutely.
0: Let me try to find that for you.
1: Okay.
0: You have a good night.
1: All right, you too. Thank you.

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It's time for you to put the cares of the week behind you, breathe deep, and enjoy the weekend. We're here to play some wonderful songs for you, but also to share your amazing stories all night long.

0: Hi, good evening. Welcome. Who is this?
1: Hi, my name is Devin.
0: Welcome aboard. What can I do for you?
1: So, my partner, Malik, he listens to your show every night, and we haven't had the chance to talk to each other on the phone for a couple of months because of the carceral state, trying to cut him off from his loved ones. And he requested that I call you guys because he really misses my voice. And honestly, I really miss his.
0: Who is trying to keep you guys apart?
1: Prison, the carceral estate.
0: Oh. How long is he away for?
1: Honestly, we're not too sure. Things are still uncertain. Could be a couple months, probably a year.
0: Has he made positive changes so once he's out, he never goes back?
1: Yes. He's made a lot of positive changes in my life as well. I feel really safe around him. I feel safe to open up and really talk about how I feel. And yeah, I just really love him.
0: I will play a sweet song and I hope that he's able to call you soon.
1: Thank you.

0: 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Tonight's Delilah's Dilemma is from a young man named Travis. He says, I have the best friend in the world. Her name is Wendy, and she is awesome. She's helped me with so much, and I try to do the same for her. We're like family, literally like brother and sister. The problem is her boyfriend. He is very mean to her and her family. He's spiteful. He tries to hurt her to get what he wants, and he forces himself on her sometimes, all of which he does in the company of others. There have been many occasions where I've spoken up to try to stop this abuse, but it doesn't make a lasting impression. The simple thing would be just to drop him, but there's a baby in the middle of all this, a 2-year-old who doesn't really understand. He's had so many chances, and if this man is thrown out, he'll be homeless. None of us wants to see that. He has a slight mental condition where he doesn't understand things, and he has no family. Delilah, I need some of your wisdom. How can I bring an end to all this? I hate to see Wendy, the baby, and her parents going through this. Please advise from Travis. Travis, I will share my Mother Delilah words with you coming up next. You're listening to Delilah.
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Tonight's Delilah's Dilemma is from Travis, who is a good friend to a woman named Wendy. It appears, I'm not quite sure, but it appears that Wendy, her abusive boyfriend, and her baby are living with her family. And her family is allowing this man to stay under their roof, even though he disrespects his girlfriend and is abusive to her. Travis, here's what I would say to you. You are not her family. You are not her brother, her mother, or her father. You are her friend. So there's really not much you can do except love her and pray for her. If her family is worried about her and the baby, then they need to be proactive and tell the abuser to go, that it is not all right to hurt somebody and stay in their home. I understand they feel sorry for him. They have compassion and pity, but it's ridiculous to worry about his being homeless and his needs while he's hurting their daughter. That's absolute lunacy. So it's her folks that need to step up to the plate and say, not on my watch, not in my house. You need to go. But they probably won't listen to that either. So all you can do, Travis, is be a friend and love them through it.

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Now, to make the journey of your life the best it can possibly be does not mean to make it comfortable. Rarely does our spirit or our personality grow when we're comfortable. I have noticed in my life when I'm comfortable and things are easy, God really doesn't have a chance to do much in my heart. Oh yeah, it's comfortable, but it doesn't help me to be a better person. The journey of life is often difficult. It's hard, but it's through those difficult times, through the

Your request, your dedications, your stories, your hopes, your dreams, and your favorite love songs. That's what you'll find each night right here. We're not here to get you angry or upset. We're not here to talk about politics or issues. We're here to talk about issues of the heart each and every night.

Laura wrote to us and said, a good friend of mine just told me about the station, so I decided to dedicate a song to a young man who is the light in my eyes. I've always seemed to have had the talent of picking the worst men to date. That is, until the day I found him. I never thought I could find a man who is loving, caring, kind, respectful, and compassionate. From the start, everything he's done is to make me happy. He shows me his love through his actions, and I can't wait until we can be together again. Please play a song as a way of giving him back the gift of love that he has given to me. Forever grateful, Laura.

0: Earlier, I was talking about letting the challenges of life shape you. Have you ever watched a sculptor work on a piece of stone? Have you ever seen a beautiful carving, a beautiful statue that was carved out of stone or poured into a mold using iron or bronze or brass? Beautiful sculptures are made by chipping away the parts that are unnecessary. The beauty is created when you chip away the parts that are not necessary. And so it is with your heart and your soul. The beauty is exposed when the unnecessary parts are chipped away. So if you're going through a tough time right now, maybe you're being molded, being shaped, being carved into something even more beautiful and radiant. Something to think about tonight as we slip through this night together. You're listening to Delilah.
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0: Hello, you've called Delilah. Who is this?
1: This is Cord.
0: Cord, thank you for calling. What can I do for you this evening?
1: I was actually going to request a song, and it's for my wife. Me and her, actually, we've known each other since we were 8. We just had a little girl, and yeah, I just wanted to let her know that I love her. I know she's at home with the baby listening to it.
0: And where are you tonight?
1: I'm actually working tonight. I'm a Domino's delivery driver, and she stands behind me with everything I do, and I stand behind her with everything she does. I mainly called to tell you my love story, but also I wanted other people to hear it because I hear a lot of people having trouble and everything. So I would just want other people to know that love is out there. They just got to wait for it.
0: I will play a sweet song for your wife, for your baby, and for you.
1: Thank you, ma'am.

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2: This is Jana Kramer from Wind Down with Jana Kramer. Hey, quick question for the parents listening right now. 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
4: 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Who is this?
5: This is Al. I did not think I would get through.
4: Welcome aboard, Al. What can I do for you?
5: I'm sitting here listening to your station and hearing all this great music, and I'm like, man, I wish I could dedicate something. And then I hear you put the phone number on, and I'm like, oh!
4: Oh, I can dedicate something. Who's on your heart? Who do you want to dedicate a song to?
5: My mom used to play this song for me all the time when I visit her. She's in heaven now. And she died probably 10 years ago. And my daughter sent me a picture of her tonight. And it just totally made me reminisce about her. And I kicked the station, I had to get to hear the music. And I'm like, well, I'm going to dedicate a song to my mom.
4: So tell me about your mom and what she was expressing when she would play songs for you.
5: She just loved her kids. I have four brothers and sisters. And she loved us all, and I was her favorite.
4: And were you the baby, Al?
5: No, actually, I was the middle one. And I just spent much time with her. I learned how to make fudge. She won at the New York State Fair with her fudge 2 years in a row. And I learned how to make it. I make it perfectly the way she likes it. And I'm single, hoping some girl out there likes fudge.
4: Girls like fudge. They like a man that knows how to cook a really good breakfast.
5: Yeah, that's what I am. I think I'm the most sought at. I do two jobs and I come home, I cook, clean, do the laundry, do everything. Mow the lawn, fix cars.
4: So you're a renaissance kind of man. You can do it all.
5: Yeah, my dad taught me well. My parents were very adamant about teaching us kids. And I sucked up everything I could learn from both of them.
4: And I'm looking forward to when you decide to send me some of your award-winning fudge.
5: Oh, I tell you, I make the best, and the best is with walnuts.
4: You're speaking my language, Al.

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Welcome to the weekend. It's Dana McKay, and I definitely could use this little bit of a longer break. And, of course, we keep in mind that Memorial Day is about those who have served our country and made the ultimate sacrifice so that we can be

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I'm Dana McKay in the Alaska. 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

Wake up with the Stew on the Magic Morning Show on Magic 98.9. That was Taylor Swift and Opalite. I'm Dana McKay, and I've got some interesting news about her wedding and the prenup and all that. That's coming up.

actually in a prenup stop each other from talking about the relationship. Maybe he could stop her from writing songs about him. Although she always writes the songs in such a way that you really don't know who they're about, even though it's kind of obvious. So anyway, looking forward to that wedding coming up in just over a month. And I just think all of the speculation about the prenup is insane.

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Dana McKay, and you know I love to share my tragic dating life stories, and I'm convinced I have no game, and I'm trying to decipher what this Instagram message means and whether or not

0: Alaska's best variety, Magic 98.9. I'm Dana McKay. I am single and I have no game. And I'm having a hard time deciphering whether or not men are actually interested in me or if they're just kind of playing around being nice. So I met this chef when I judged a food competition a couple of years ago. And we follow each other on Instagram, but I barely know him. But recently, he's been liking some of my posts and DMing me, responding to some of my stories. And so he sent a video to a bunch of people with him making a bunch of food. And I responded and I said, I just ate penne for the third night in a row because I have no energy to cook. This is very triggering. And he said, I got you, girl. And then I said, LOL, you can cook for me anytime. And he said, don't threaten me with a good time, in all caps. So does he actually want to make me dinner or is he just kind of being funny? Let me know what you think. I'm Dana McKay Radio on Insta. Slide into my DMs and let me know.
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1: That's the Backstreet Boys, As Long As You Love Me. 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

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I'm Dana McKay, and since 1993, the Alaska Run for Women has been a powerful force in the fight against breast cancer. 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

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Ed Sheeran shaved his head. He said he shaved it for a fresh start with a lot of new things happening in his life right now. 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

0: Alaska's best variety is on Magic 98.9. That said, Sharon, Bad Habits, I'm Dana McKay. 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Let us know what you're up to over this Memorial Day weekend. Of course, you don't want to be doing that while you are driving. But thank you so much for spending this Memorial Day weekend with us, and we've got more music next.
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Wake up with the Stew on the Magic Morning Show on Magic 98.9. I'm Dana McKay. We are getting into Memorial Day weekend. Lots of cookouts. In fact, 65% of Americans will do a cookout over this long holiday weekend. I wish I had a grill. But I don't know how to use one. That's what I need a husband for. One of the few things. Anyway, what do you like on your hamburger? I've got the top things Americans like to put on hamburgers coming up in just a few minutes. It's a pretty interesting list.

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1: Good morning. Thank you for getting up early with us on another great Saturday, Memorial Day weekend. Let's get it going. We're the Ellen K. Weekend Show. If you're just finding us, I'm Ellen K.
2: I'm Ryan Mano.
1: 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Tap that and record any message. Anything you want to say, it comes right into our studio instantly. And we're going to need your feedback on the story we share next. All right, so this is a message from a listener who wants to sit out his annual company cookout. Ryan, it involves drama, a beautiful woman,
2: yes,
1: and some jealous housewives. Wait till you hear the story. We're going to share it with you next on the Ellen K. Weekend Show.

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1: I swear this woman's related to you, Ryan Mano. 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
4: Who's going to tell him? You want me to tell him? I'll tell him. We weren't allowed in the house. I don't know why that's so hard for people to understand. Our childhood was like one never-ending episode of that TV show Survivor, okay? We are indestructible. We've never sat in car seats. Nobody's ever given us swimming lessons. We've all been either shot with a BB gun or stabbed with a jart. The television stations had to make a commercial reminding our parents that they had kids. Every night on the 10 p.m. news, a voice would come on and say, "It's 10 p.m. Do you know where your children are?" To remind our parents that they had kids. So, no, sir, shirtless with the beanie, sinks were not an option.
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1: 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The other coworker wives are rude to her. They don't want their partners anywhere near her. Is it petty or properly protecting? So call us, 866-4-LNK. What does Nick do? You're up next.

0: 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Our number nationwide is 866-4LNK. 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
1: Yes, she's caught up on Nick's story, Ellen.
0: Okay. Apparently, this lady is a bombshell, 15 out of 10, and she's fairly flirty with all the guys. Company picnic today, it's a problem. Margarita, what is your read?
2: I think it should be celebrated. You know, it's horrible when people just can't celebrate each other's natural beauty or feel good for one another. And, you know, when jealousy looms, it's horrible. I work, you know, with a lot of women, and sometimes they, over the years, and sometimes it gets so ridiculous. You know, come on, all the drama.
0: Drama.
2: And there's even gorgeous men that you work with. And, you know, you just be natural, be fun, be, you know, don't be so discouraging about others' natural beauty and celebrate it. That's all.
0: Thank you so much for your input.
2: You. Take good care.
0: You too.
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1: Right.
0: You know what I mean?
1: Yeah.
0: There are plenty of them to go around.
1: Sure.
0: If you can't figure out what to make or what to have, you're not alone. Almost 40% of all of us say that we get takeout at least once a week. And most of us just can't decide what's for dinner.
1: Mm-hmm. We're taking ideas today, 2-866-4LNK.

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1: A lot of us, especially those of us who have to get up before the sun, set alarms to wake up. I also set my automatic coffee maker, Ryan, so I can bring us some hot brew.
2: And I have one of those Philips smart alarms that brings up natural, gradual sunlight into the bedroom. Yeah.
1: Well, you know, we also need to set an alarm to tell us when to go to sleep. According to Cornell University research, they found out that by going to bed at the same time every night, it improves the quality of your sleep and it helps to keep you energized all day long. So an alarm to go to bed, an alarm to wake up. May sound strange. Give it a try. And thanks for setting your alarm to be up with us here on the Ellen K. Weekend Show.

0: go.
1: 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Coming up next on the LNK Weekend Show, we got a song story for you. All right, Ryan, I have not told you which one this is. I want to see if you can guess.
2: Okay, I'm ready.
1: Today's song is about karma and revenge. It's a clapback song addressing someone who made our singer look like a fool. A week before the song was released, our singer, globally famous, erased her Twitter, Facebook, Instagram, and YouTube accounts. In the video, she crashes a sports car, swings from a giant birdcage, and does some hip-hop choreography. The song has been re-recorded and was used in a big scene in a big streaming series.
2: I think I know who it is, but I don't know the song.
1: Oh, okay. We'll find out next on the LNK Weekend Show.

0: 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We're the LNK Weekend show. I'm Ellen.
1: I'm Ryan.
0: And this is Song Story. Welcome to it. It's the story behind the song. And this is a song about karma and revenge. It's basically about realizing that you can't trust certain people, but also realizing that you appreciate the people you can trust. So, yeah, kind of dividing them. Following her dispute with the company she was signed with, our singer re-recorded her first six albums as her versions. With this song in particular, there's a bathtub scene, and it's filled with $10 million worth of Neil Lane diamonds. So the iconic jeweler personally loaned our pop star the gemstones for the shoot. The song was dropped in The Handmaid's Tale, and there are more Swift songs to come. I just gave it away. Yeah. It's Look What You Made Me Do. Who is it, Ryan?
1: Taylor Swift.

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1: 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It's Matthew McConaughey's All Right, All Right, All Right Ribs. You're going to love them. Oh, and you're welcome.
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1: It's the LNK Weekend Show. Happy Memorial Day weekend. And if you're graduating this weekend, congrats. What a beautiful accomplishment. So much hard work. We are celebrating you. And we're also jumping in for Nick today. He's feeling meh over his wife's aversion to another wife of his coworker. So this beautiful woman dresses to impress, but yeah, not in a lot of clothing. And she's model gorgeous. And all the other women who go to this barbecue are jealous.
2: Mm-hmm.
1: Does Nick, I don't know, appease his wife and not go to HR? He doesn't know what to do. We'll revisit exactly what he told us and get more of your calls next. We're at 866-4LNK.

0: 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This one just in.
1: Good morning, Ellen. I love listening to you in the morning and the station throughout the rest of the day. You are all a refreshing break from everything that is going on in the world. Love you guys.

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We're the LNK Weekend Show, and we're loving your calls. 866-4LNK. How do we feel about listener Nick, who's planning to boycott his company party? The barbecue's today. His wife doesn't love one of the other wives, but the other wife rolls up looking like the hottest human to ever human. Call us. What is Nick supposed to do? It's 866-4LNK.

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1: Happy Memorial Day weekend. Love you being with us on the LNK Weekend Show. Hello to Sam and his wife Rachel and their son Max. 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
2: Aww. And Megan in Mobile.

0: kids?
1: I can think of two choices he could do. One is he can maybe talk to his wife and see if she'll get to know the lady first before making judgment.
0: Yes.
1: Maybe some of the other wives will, like, fall in and, you know, treat her nicely, because it is a company picnic and you have to get along with everyone.
0: Right.
1: The other suggestion would be to go, I'm sure in HR, there's probably a female in there, and have, like, have the HR lady kind of, like, I'm sure she goes to the picnic, maybe have her go over and talk to her, and then she could introduce some people and make it more comfortable for everyone.
0: I see. Like, don't say anything about the clothing, just try to bring everyone together.
1: Right. You can't judge people by the way they... I mean, she just might not even realize what she's doing. She's just used to wearing... And it's probably going to be hot, too, so...
0: Yeah, it's going to be hot. That's a good point. It was probably hot last year, too, when she almost caused three divorces.
1: Oh. Well, I think they should be pretty happy, because I think their husbands are probably still with them. It's okay to look. I mean, I look at, you know, nice-looking men. I mean, I look at nice men, but I wouldn't leave my husband for it, so...
0: Yeah. Oh, well, thank you, Marcia.
1: Yeah. Have a wonderful Memorial Day weekend.
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0: Magic 98.9. Congratulations to you. If you have graduated recently, it's graduation season, and we just want to celebrate all grads. We had a little girl named Charisse call. She wanted to congratulate her big sister, and I love the way she just summed it up.
1: After 4 years of being in college, I feel like you deserve being out of it now.
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1: Well, hello again. This is Casey Kasem. Welcome to American Top 40 and our regular countdown of this week's best-selling single records in the USA. We have four debut songs in American Top 40 this week and another new number one song. Let's get it all started right here.
2: Number 40.
1: Here now is the first of the four debut songs by Ray Stevens. Ray in the past has had a lot of hit records. Two big ones went all the way to number one. The Streak in 1974, and many years before that, there was Ahab the Arab. His current hit is Misty, a remake. Ray Stevens.

0: Gladys Knight and the Pips at number 39, debuting this week with The Way We Were and Try to Remember. This is Casey on American Top 40, and I got a letter here from the state of Washington. A listener wants to know what artist has hit the top 10 the most so far during the 70s. Well, a good guess there would be Elton John. A good guess, but not the answer. Details coming up.
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0: You're listening to a countdown of the 40 most popular songs in the USA. I'm Casey Kasem. The countdown continues now with the British group Led Zeppelin. They debuted last week at 38, and they remain in that position this week with Trampled Underfoot.

0: Roger Whittaker and his first American hit song. An Englishman born in Nairobi, Kenya. At number 29 is Last Farewell. This is Casey Kasem in Hollywood, counting them down on American Top 40. We've got 28 hits to go on our way to a new number one. So stay right there.
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0: This is Casey on American Top 40, and now let's find out whatever happened to Jimmy Clinton. He was a young singer from Baton Rouge, Louisiana, whose first hit in 1958 was a million-selling smash called Just a Dream. And what inspired the song was an ultimatum from his girlfriend at the time. He had to give up his dream to be a singer and get a decent job in their hometown or give her up. Well, about that time, he'd been asked to cut a record in New Orleans. And the night before the recording session, he sat in his hotel room trying to write an extra song they wanted for the flip side. But thoughts of losing his girl kept pushing everything else out of his mind. And then hours later, deep into the night, he decided to let his feelings about the shaky romance become the lyrics of his song. And by morning, the song was finished. And he'd made the choice between that girl and his singing career. The romance that might have been was just a dream.
7: Just

0: just a dream. Jimmy Clanton racked up 11 chart songs during that period, including Go Jimmy Go and Venus in Blue Jeans. When the Berlin crisis came up in the early 60s, he was called up to active duty in his National Guard unit. And when he got out of the service a year later, he lost all his record-selling momentum. So he spent the next several years performing in nightclubs and living comfortably on the money he'd made off his big hits. Then, 6 years ago, he moved to Lancaster, Pennsylvania, where for the past 2.5 years he's had a daily radio show playing big hits of the past and present and doing phone interviews with old friends of his who were recording stars at the time that he was, people like Brenda Lee, Fats Domino, and Roy Orbison. He says he's semi-retired now as a singer and spends most of his time with Roxanne, his wife of 13 years, and their 3 daughters. And that's Whatever Happened to Jimmy Clanton.
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There are currently three groups tied for second place, with four number one albums each: the Rolling Stones, Led Zeppelin, and Chicago. But the man who beats them all does it with five. His first chart-topping album came back in 1972. That was Honky Chateau. Since then, he's hit number one with Don't Shoot Me, I'm Only the Piano Player, Goodbye Yellow Brick Road, Caribou, and Elton John's Greatest Hits. His current smash, a former number one on the singles chart, falls to number 15. Here's Elton and Philadelphia.

0: including the highest Hot 100 debut of the week, coming in at number 76. That's a classic American Top 40 extra from 1975. Black Friday by Steely Dan.
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1: Well, she signed a prenup this week, she and her future husband, Travis Kelce. I think that is a very smart move for Taylor Swift.

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1: Oh, the 80s are still alive. Thank you, Cindy Lauper, on this Best of the 80s and 90s weekend. We'll flash ahead to 1990 here in just a second with Janet Jackson. First, it's Charlie Puth.

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throw little flags up in the air and do a little dance as the flags fall. That was the image burnt into my memory in the 80s for Pat Benatar's We Belong, which is part of a Best of the 80s and 90s weekend coming up next.

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And AJ, it's the best of the 80s and 90s weekend. Good riddance from Green Day right there. That's one of those graduation songs. So let me take this opportunity to congratulate

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1: 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Hope you're having a great Memorial Day weekend. It is AJ right here.

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0: 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Hey, it's Mary. Memorial Day, the unofficial kickoff to summer. So what's your favorite part about summer?
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1: 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Hey, it's Mary. If you're traveling this summer, you might want to pack lighter and better. 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
1: 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Wax off, left hand. Wax on, wax off.
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